music that gets the adrenaline flowing. That's a suite of music from the film Gladiator by Hans Zimmer. Cincinnati Pops there. The Colorado Symphony features music by Hans Zimmer and John Williams at a Red Rocks concert on July 21st. It's CPR Classical's Summerfest Spotlight. Well, here's some of the iconic music of John Williams. Star Wars themes performed by the Colorado Music Festival Orchestra, Michael Christie directing, in Boulder, on a Summerfest Spotlight from CPR Classical.

A performance captured live in Boulder of the Colorado Music Festival Orchestra. Michael Christie directing Star Wars themes by John Williams on CPR's Summerfest Spotlight. Now, this is one of my gateways into music. I wanted to play that kind of stuff in high school, and I did get to in some of the honor bands, because it is not easy music to play. Colorado Symphony is going to feature the cinematic music of John Williams and Hans Zimmer at Red Rocks on July 21st. ColoradoSymphony.org has details. 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

0: That's the Paris Symphony by Wolfgang Mozart. It's his Symphony No. 31. The Orchestra of Padua and Veneto, Peter Mock directing on CPR Classical. A selection from the upcoming America Beautiful project is coming up in a moment. And then at 7 o'clock, it's John Rutter's Requiem. Grab a lemonade and a lawn chair and turn up the music for a Summerfest block party with CPR Classical. It's a celebration of summer festivals from Aspen to Vail to Boulder's Colorado Music Festival and more, with spotlights on star players coming through Colorado. I'm Patty Painter Wakefield. Join me on Friday from 3 to 7 right here on CPR Classical.
1: Hi, I'm pianist Min Kwan. I'm here today on CPR Classical. I commissioned 76 plus living American composers to write new variations on America the Beautiful. Terry Riley wrote a variation that is longest in the project, 7 minutes plus, which is quite interesting coming from the man of American minimalism. Terry Riley in C is very famous, and I found it so fun and amusing even that he starts this piece, American Ragtime, with 8 bars of Terry Riley in C. It's like a kind of parody of himself or sort of fanfare or his signature. And then it's a piano ragtime, really unapologetic. It's long, it goes on, but it's always joyous and fun and kind of sweet, I think, touching.

0: pianist Min Kwan with Crown of Brotherhood by Terry Riley. That's from the America Beautiful Project on CPR Classical. The America Beautiful Project is dozens of piano pieces by a wide variety of living composers, all commissioned by Min Kwan and inspired by America the Beautiful. 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John Rutter's Requiem is coming up in just a moment for tonight's Charlie Chat. I'm Patty Painter Wakefield. Have a great night.
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3: Welcome to Charlie Chats, each night at 7 on CPR Classical, when Colorado's patriarch of the tone poem and the partita, Charlie Sampson, tells another fascinating story about a piece you love. Here's Charlie.
4: I wanted to remember him in music in some way, and preferably in a way that he might have enjoyed and appreciated, said John Rutter about his Requiem, written to the memory of his father. Though his father enjoyed music, he had no actual musical training. And Rutter said it was particularly important in this case to write something that could be appreciated by people everywhere. He admitted his debt to Gabriel Fauré in writing it. He said, "I was influenced and inspired by the example of Fauré. Intimate rather than grandiose, contemplative and lyric rather than dramatic, and ultimately moving towards light rather than darkness."

Here's the Requiem by John Rutter, the composer himself directing the Cambridge Singers and the Aurora Orchestra with soprano Alice Halstead on CPR Classical.

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grab a lemonade and a lawn chair and turn up the music for a Summerfest block party with CPR Classical. 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I'm Patty Painter-Wakefield. 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

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Thank you for joining us here on CPR Classical. 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
4: Good morning, Starshine. Today is Friday, June the 26th, 2026. I'm Caban Thomas with a delicious breakfast of classical music for you. Let's take our journey. Welcome to the morning show here on CPR Classical.

Thank you for spending some of your time with classical music and with me. What an honor. I have a wonderful poem for you, a Frye poem for you by Frank O'Hara, a very witty, groundbreaking New York poet whose work captures the energy and humor and magic of everyday city life. The poem is simply titled Poem, though it's perhaps better known by its unforgettable opening line, Lana Turner has collapsed. Here we go. Lana Turner has collapsed. I was trotting along and suddenly it started raining and snowing and you said it was hailing, but hailing hit you on the head hard. So it was really snowing and raining. And I was in such a hurry to meet you, but the traffic was acting exactly like the sky. And suddenly I see a headline. Lana Turner has collapsed. There's no snow in Hollywood. There is no rain in California. I've been to lots of parties and acted perfectly disgraceful, but I've never actually collapsed. Oh, Lana Turner, we love you. Get up. Lana Turner has collapsed by Frank O'Hara for you on this wonderful Friday. Love you, shipmate. Let's make this a magnificent day.

from the beautiful Colorado Rockies. This is violist Richard O'Neill from the Takacs Quartet, and you are listening to CPR Summerfest.

You just heard the second movement of The Bells of Zlenice, music from Antonin Dvorak in his Symphony No. 1, performed by the Berlin Philharmonic. Before that, Oh Love, music by Elaine Hagenberg, sung by the World Choir for Peace, and boy, do we need that right now, and how. And we got things started with the Allegro opening movement from the String Quartet by our Papa Franz Joseph Haydn, performed by the Maxwell Quartet here at 7:25 on CPR Classical. I hope you are doing fantastic this Friday morning, my friend, on the way to the best day of your life so far. Say yes. As for me, yesterday was rough, my friend. I had my very first toothache, probably 20 years, an infected upper left molar. Holy cats, it was so painful. Honor and praise to Dr. Gazelle Serrano, who took care of that tooth and treated me like gold. I am so grateful, because this morning, I'm feeling pretty doggone good. Remember to floss, kids, and brush for 2 minutes, whether you want to or not. Those ivory rascals are not playing around, especially when you get in your 60s. And now for something bright and brassy, I have the finale of Wolfgang Amadeus Mozart's Horn Concerto No. 4 with Barry Tuckwell and the English Chamber Orchestra here on CPR Classical. Enjoy.

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You just heard Andras Schiff perform the Prelude and Fugue No. 14 in F sharp minor from the well-tempered clavier of the old man himself, Johann Sebastian Bach, here at 6:35 on CPRC. Colorado sees a mix of sunshine and afternoon thunder booms, especially along the Front Range and mountains today, while hot, dry, breezy conditions across western Colorado will keep a fire danger elevated, particularly this afternoon and evening. The weekend turns hotter statewide with mostly sunny skies Saturday and Sunday. Only isolated mountain storms and increasing fire weather concerns as temperatures climb into the 90s across much of the state. Denver, you're starting around 55 degrees right now, getting up to 88. Aspen, 46, getting up to 82 today. Grand Junction, we see you out there, Grand Junction, starting at 65, getting up to 94. And in Cortez, Colorado, tucked into the state's southwest corner, about 330 miles southwest of Denver, home to roughly 9,000 Cortezians, known as the gateway to Mesa Verde National Park. You are starting your day at 56 degrees, getting up to a high of 89. Keep it 72 and sunny in your heart, my friend, as music of Vivaldi is next here on CPR Classical.

0: Sunlight, Silk, and Swagger. You just heard Vivaldi's Violin Concerto in G Major, performed by the Academy of Ancient Music and Christopher Hogwood, supporting the artistic stylings of violinist Monica Huggett here at 646 on CPRC.
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1: The Orpheus We Don't Need No Stinking Conductor Chamber Orchestra is going to be taking us south with three Latin American sketches by Aaron Copland, taking us out of the 6 o'clock hour and putting us into the sevens, where Scott O'Neill takes us behind the baton with explaining to us music of Daphnis and Chloe by Maurice Ravel. Much more music and much more fun coming your way on this wonderful Friday morning. Enjoy the Copland. I'll see you again in about 12 minutes here on your station, Fantastical CPR Classical Rock and Roll.

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1: Of all the beauties this world has to offer, few things are as majestic or as splendorous as a sunrise. And that ineffable beauty is exactly what Ravel captures in his Daphnis and Chloe. I love that Ravel allows his sunrise to build ever so slowly. But as a composer, if you use only slow-moving melodies, it can become lugubrious, even boring. So Ravel solves this problem by adding an active but very gentle and soft antidote, trading off between the flutes and clarinets. Made even more magical by whispering glissandos in the harps, almost as if this emerging sunrise is catching the highlights in a bubbling brook. This sunrise is greeted by chirping birds portrayed by the violin, harmonics, and piccolo, and the full sunrise comes in several stages, but when it finally clears the clouds, the melody rises and the bass descends.

Can words express the beauty of a sunrise? Perhaps not, but can music? That's exactly what Ravel took as his challenge, the birth of a new day.

Wasn't that a glorious sunrise? The kind that doesn't so much as begin as bloom. You just heard Daybreak from Daphnis and Chloe, music from the mind of Maurice Ravel with the Oslo Philharmonic here on CPRC. Beautifully unpacked by Scott O'Neill, host of Behind the Baton. Heard at the top of the 7 o'clock hour here on the morning show on Fridays or on demand at CPRClassical.org. Just click Behind the Baton on the title bar. Welcome to the 7 o'clock hour. My friend Caban Thomas here at 7:12, 18 minutes from our classical mystery quiz, where I'm looking for a musical that has a barber's blade, a city's grime, and revenge that sings in perfect rhyme. What bloody tale keeps waltz in time? What you talking about, Willis? We'll find out more in 18 minutes here on CPR Classical.

0: Oh, wasn't that just glorious? You just heard an exceedingly rare triple smush. That's what you heard. It's like finding a unicorn wearing a tiny hat. You just heard Yoda's theme from the movie The Empire Strikes Back, music of Sir John of Williams, the man himself behind the baton conducting the Boston Pops, which was just gently smooshed into by music of our old man, Johann Sebastian Bach, with a Latin beat done to it. From his Brandenburg Concerto No. 3, we heard the Sarabanda with Madrigal Frias on the trumpet and the fantastic Sarah Willis on the horn. And we began our triple smoosh with the music of Aldo Mauro Romero, his Toccata Bachiana Pajarillo, with the Venezuela Symphony Orchestra here on CPR Classical. And in less than a minute, our classical mystery quiz arrives. You know what to do. Gird your Yoda. Be right back.
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0: Good morning, my happy-hearted harmonic hunters. 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I'm going to give you three jaunty clues, and if you figure out what the heck I'm talking about, you get to wear the official CPR Classic Intergalactic Inspector's cravat. You know what a cravat is, right? It lights up during concerts. That sounds good. Let's do this. Today, I am looking for a musical where razors gleam and vengeance reigns while love still softly, sweetly strains.
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1: Love. So, do you know what my classical mystery quiz musical is? Bonus points if you can name the piece I play for you. No looking at your radio for help. Here we go.

Oh my goodness, wasn't it just gorgeous? Do you know the name of the piece that I just played for you? Do you know the name of my mystery musical I'm looking for? Let's recap the clues. Clue number one, a barber fueled by revenge. Clue number two, some very suspicious pie ingredients. And clue number three, a young woman longing for freedom. If you sussed that our classical mystery quiz subject musical was Stephen Sondheim's Sweeney Todd, you'd be 100% correct. A ding a ding ding ding ding. Stephen Sondheim actually wrote three different songs titled Johanna in Sweeney Todd, each from a different character's perspective. Remarkably inventive storytelling device, wouldn't you think? Also, if you guessed the piece that I play for you was Joanna from Stephen Sondheim's Sweeney Todd, with Jenny Lind playing piano, you are double dingo correct. Ding, ding, ding, ding, dong. Thank you so much for playing a classical mystery quiz here on CPRC. Join me on Monday, same Sweeney Todd time, same Stephen Sondheim channel. 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

Wasn't that just lovely? Okay, let me try it in French. I've been working on my French. Here we go. La fleur que tu m'avais jeté. Perfect de toi, Francois. The flower you had thrown to me from the opera Carmen by Georges Bizet, Don Jose's flower song. And yeah, the bro was down. You could tell for that. Before that, you heard saxophonist Jess Gillum performing Max Richter's On the Nature of Daylight. And we began our little segment with Franz Schubert's Minuet from his Symphony No. 2 here on CPR Classical. The 8 o'clock hour brings us music of Modeste Mussorgsky in about a half an hour. Night on Bald Mountain. I love that so much, with the Chicago Symphony Orchestra doing the performing. Prepare yourself, because it's going to be nice and loud. The music to take us to 8 o'clock is music of our Papa, the finale of his Cello Concerto No. 1, with the Freiburg Baroque Orchestra supporting the artistic stylings of cellist Jean-Guérin Carras. Enjoy, Papa Haydn. We'll be back again in about 8 minutes here on CPR Classical. Enjoy.

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simply beautiful. Good morning, my friend, and welcome to the 8 o'clock hour of the morning show here on CPR Classical. I'm Caban Thomas. Thank you for spending some of your time with classical music and with me. What an honor. I have a wonderful poem for you, a Frye poem for you by Frank O'Hara, a very witty, groundbreaking New York poet whose work captures the energy and humor and magic of everyday city life. The poem is simply titled Poem, though it's perhaps better known by its unforgettable opening line, Lana Turner has collapsed. Here we go. Lana Turner has collapsed. I was trotting along and suddenly it started raining and snowing and you said it was hailing, but hailing hit you on the head hard. So it was really snowing and raining. And I was in such a hurry to meet you, but the traffic was acting exactly like the sky. And suddenly I see a headline. Lana Turner has collapsed. There is no snow in Hollywood. There is no rain in California. I've been to lots of parties and acted perfectly disgraceful, but I've never actually collapsed. Oh, Lana Turner, we love you. Get up. Lana Turner has collapsed by Frank O'Hara for you on this wonderful Friday. Love you, shipmate. Let's make this a magnificent day.

This is pianist Jean-Yves Thibaudet, and this is Colorado Public Radio, CPR Classical, at 88.1 in Denver and 99.9 in Boulder.

trumpeter John Wallace with the Philharmonia Orchestra, bringing you the music of Arcangelo Corelli and his trumpet sonata in D major. Before that, we had the Nocturnal Velvet of Erik Satie's Nocin No. 1, performed by my piano idol Jean-Yves Thibaudet. And we began the segment with magnificent music of Julie Giroux, Before the Sun is what we heard, with the University of North Texas Symphonic Band doing the performing. At 8:18 on You Supported CPR Classical, 12 minutes from our Healing Moment of Zen. And if you haven't experienced a Healing Moment of Zen, I hope you do, and soon. It's here for you to feel better. Coming up, we spend the night on Bald Mountain with the music of Modest Mussorgsky, performed by the gloriously thunderous Chicago Symphony Orchestra, Fritz Reinership's captain, for this performance here on You Supported CPR Classical. I'll see you again at the Moment of Zen. Enjoy.

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5: Thank you, Maestro. The music of Jean-Paul Gilles Martinet, his Plaisir d'Amour, his Pleasure of Love, performed by Mark Brewer on harp, Jason DeRoche on the guitar, is today's five-minute touchstone for our healing moment of Zen, which we start by taking a big, deep healing breath all together. Here we go. And release. As you breathe, I want you to soften your forehead. I want you to unfurl your brow. Relax your jaw. Let your shoulders grow heavy all the way down to your toes. I want you to breathe in deep and breathe in peace. Breathe out anxiety. Breathe in love and breathe out hatred. Breathe in calmness and forgiveness and let the old hurts breathe out and go away. Now place any worries that you might have in my outstretched hand, and it is outstretched right now. I'll take them. I'm just going to flush them down the toity where they belong, by the way. You don't need to carry them anymore. They only stand in the way of your magnificence. 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

Last call for placing any worries in my hand. I'm about to, you know, about to put those things away. May the peace that you feel right now last you throughout your day and weekend in mind, body, and spirit. And if you encounter someone whose life is full of chaos or they're full of anxiety and nervousness, share some of your peace and your calmness with them. After all, you've found your fountain of youth. 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May peace be with you always, my friend. Love you, man.

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0: On Colorado Matters, we continue searching for Joby. It's my co-host Andrea Dukakis' series about the afterlife sparked by the death of her own daughter. This time, the widow of Colorado poet laureate Andrea Gibson reflects on questions she wishes she could have asked.
1: I just wanted to know, like, where I would find them, how they would come back to me. Like, I wanted to have that conversation.
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3: Der Gunnarweisen, the music of Pablo de Sarasate, launches us into the 9 o'clock hour with full violin fireworks. Anna-Sophie Mutter is going to be tearing it up, supported by the National Orchestra of France with Seiji Ozawa behind the baton. Then we get to Colorado Spotlight, Summerfest edition, when the 9 o'clock hour arrives. And we're going to be loving on the festival extraordinaire, the Colorado College Summer Music Festival, who has its last show tonight over there in the Springs. I'll talk to you about that when we get there. 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Enjoy Der Gunnarweisen, and we'll see you again on the spot.

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1: Buenos dias, my friend, and welcome to Friday's edition of The Spot, Summerfest style, here on CPRC. I'm Kevin Thomas. Thanks for being here for today. We are celebrating one of Colorado's true musical gemstones, the Colorado College Summer Music Festival in Colorado Springs. This year's festival started June 6th, and it ends tonight, June the 26th. I'll tell you a little bit about the upcoming concert in just a minute. Maybe you can catch it. The CCSMF brings together world-class artists and gifted young musicians for 3 weeks of musical amazement. And what I love about this place is that the learning happens side by side. Their seasoned professionals just don't teach from a distance. They perform alongside tomorrow's musicians. And our case in point is a June 2022 performance over at Packard Concert Hall, as you're about to hear the finale of Brahms Symphony No. 3 with the Colorado College Summer Music Festival Orchestra, led by their maestro, Scott Yu. For your ear canals, here on the spot, let's hear it.

Not bad for a band that's been together for less than a month. You just heard the finale of Johannes Brahms Symphony No. 3, played by the Colorado College Summer Music Festival Orchestra under Maestro Scott Yu from a 2022 show over there at Packard Concert Hall. Scott Yu gets a beautiful sound from these young musicians, even though they've only been playing together for a few weeks. Very mature sound. Bravo, sir. The festival ends tonight with its final show at 7 o'clock at Packard Concert Hall. Maestro Yu shares the podium with composer and conductor Sam Wu. The program includes a piece by Maestro Wu, along with Alexander Glazunov's violin concerto and Rimsky-Korsakov's Scheherazade. You can get the deets and the ticks at coloradocollege.edu. A show worth seeing, that's faux show. Next up on the spot, Felix Mendelssohn's Concertstück is here for you in F minor. John Manassi plays clarinet, Michael Croth on the bassoon, and Susan Grace, music director of the CCSMF, is on the keys, if you please. For you, here on the spot, enjoy.

Oh my, wasn't that just beautiful? You just heard Aaron Copland's Quiet City, performed by the Colorado College Festival Players, Robert Walters playing the English horn, Kevin Cobb on the trumpet, Maestro Scott Yu conducting from a 2021 show over at Packard Hall in Colorado Springs for you here on the spot. The Colorado College Summer Music Festival is well worth the drive to Colorado Springs. And if you're in Colorado Springs, forget about it. Get a ticket right now. Tonight's concert is going to be a great one. I hope to see you there. Come by, say hello, and grab a hug from me, someone the size of a small ocean-going vessel. The music starts at 7 o'clock at Packard Concert Hall with music of Sam Wu, followed by music of Glazunov and Rimsky-Korsakov. 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That is it for the spot today. Patty P. Dub Painter Wakefield brings it back at 6 o'clock tonight. Sean Puffy Nethery takes over on Saturday at 5 o'clock, Sunday at noon, and I'll be back on Monday at 9 a.m. with more Colorado gems for you on the spot. Until then, do good things, listen to great music, and rock on with your bad self. 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
1: 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On to the waltzes with the Rotterdam Philharmonic. I am wishing you a great Friday and a beautiful weekend ahead. Thank you, thank you, thank you for supporting CPR Classical. You are our heroes. Love you, shipmate. Inshallah, we will gather again on Saturday or on Monday. Either way, take good care. Bye.

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Michael Tilson Thomas and the Los Angeles Philharmonic from Prokofiev's The Love for Three Oranges here on CPR Classical. Good morning, happy Friday, and welcome into the Midday Show. I'm Matt Wiesner on this last Friday of June. Next week, already July. How did that happen? Summer is going fast, and I hope you have a vacation to look forward to. Well, all this week, our theme on the Music Room has been composers with the travel bug, and today we'll wrap that up with the final destination on our week-long series, Destination America, foreign-born composers who came to our country for inspiration. The Music Room, on the way at 10:30. Next, music from Rimsky-Korsakov's Scheherazade. This is the story of the Calendar Prince. Here's Kurt Mazur, the New York Philharmonic, and violinist Glenn Dichterow on CPR Classical 101.9.

Music from Rimsky-Korsakov's Scheherazade, 1001 Nights, The Story of the Calendar Prince. Glenn Dichterow with Kurt Mazur and the New York Philharmonic here on CPR Classical. Next, an Italian pianist who has performed in Denver, Ludovico Einaudi. This is Fairy Tale.

0: 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That's music by Ludovico Einaudi here on CPR Classical.
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0: Here's an overture by Felix Mendelssohn, and he loved this piece. He said, "Few of my works have caused me more amusing excitement." It's an overture written to accompany Hugo Wolf's play. This is the Reblaus Overture here on CPR Classical.

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0: And today we are wrapping up a week-long series in the Music Room, Composers with the Travel Bug. And our theme this morning, composers whose destination was the United States. Good morning. I'm Matt Wiesner with music by Maurice Ravel, a French composer who made one trip to the United States, a four-month trip spanning 20 cities. But probably the most impactful part of that trip was the time he spent with George Gershwin. He met Gershwin at a party, and this young 27-year-old astonished Ravel with his impromptu playing of Rhapsody in Blue and The Man I Love. They became friends. They spent several nights roaming the jazz clubs of New York City, including the Cotton Club, where Gershwin introduced Ravel to Duke Ellington. A few years later, back in France, Ravel wrote his piano concerto in G, which some say is an homage to Gershwin. Here's the presto from that piano concerto in G by Maurice Ravel. Christian Zimmermann with Pierre Boulez and the Cleveland Orchestra. Destination America in the Music Room.

Music from Maurice Ravel's Piano Concerto in G. It's Destination America. That's our travel bug theme today in the music room. Foreign-born composers who came to the U.S. for inspiration. And next, a composer who drew inspiration from the music he heard in America, but who also left his mark here as well. Czech composer Antonín Dvořák, lured to America with a great job as the director of a new music conservatory in New York City. Dvořák stayed for 3 years and wrote several of his most beloved pieces while he was here, including The New World, Symphony No. 9. Here's the third movement from Gustavo Dudamel and the Los Angeles Philharmonic. Destination America, composers with the travel bug in the music room.

Antonin Dvorak in the Music Room and our Travel Bug series. Dvorak came to America, wrote the New World Symphony No. 9, which we just heard from. He also wrote his American String Quartet and his Cello Concerto. And while he was here, Dvorak encouraged American composers to look toward Native American melodies and African-American spirituals for sources of inspiration. At the time, not very many heeded that call. One who did was an English-born composer of mixed-race heritage, Samuel Coleridge Taylor. He traveled to the United States 3 times in the first decade of the 20th century. On his first trip here, President Theodore Roosevelt welcomed him to the White House. A black Englishman welcomed to the White House was almost unheard of at that time. But Coleridge Taylor was famous for a series of cantatas he'd written, inspired by a poem which features Native American characters. Here's the overture from Song of Hiawatha, music by Samuel Coleridge Taylor, in our Travel Bug series, and today, Destination America, in the Music Room.

Samuel Coleridge Taylor, inspired by the stories of black Americans he met in the U.S., but he also left a large stamp while he was here. And that is the overture from Coleridge Taylor's Song of Hiawatha, wrapping up Destination America and our week-long series here in the Music Room, Composers with the Travel Bug.

0: 3, I had these words of beauty, music by an Estonian choral composer, Veljo Tormis, here on CPR Classical. 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

Neville Mariner and the Academy of St. Martin in the Fields and the Wasps Overture. That's music by Rayfun Williams here on Colorado Public Radio. Good morning. 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Next, music by Franz Liszt, where he borrows a couple of notes from Beethoven. In the Beethoven String Quartet, where he asks the question, he wrote it in the score, must it be? Franz Liszt borrows those notes and asks, what is our life? This is Le Prelude. Here's George Schulte and the Chicago Symphony Orchestra on CPR Classical.

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0: Well, a half hour of music of Mozart on the way at noon. 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
0: Matt Wiesner here with you, and coming up in a bit, chamber music that Mozart said was written for friends, for friendly musical social circles. We'll hear that after we start here with the opening to the serenade Eine kleine Nachtmusik, kicking off today's Midday Mozart.

Some of the most famous opening notes in all of music. That is the opening to Mozart's Eine kleine Nachtmusik here on CPR Classical and kicking off today's Midday Mozart. And for the rest of this half hour, chamber music. That at the time, this was a format that was so new, it actually didn't have a name yet. It's Mozart's Piano Trio in G, but at the time it would be referred to as a sonata or a divertimento. And he actually wrote this for some dear family friends. And later, when Mozart published three of these piano trios, he specified they should be performed in, quote, friendly musical social circles. Here's Portland's Florestan Trio with Mozart's Piano Trio in G on Midday Mozart.

0: Midday Mozart for this final Friday in the month of June, and Mozart's Piano Trio in G from Portland's Floristan Trio on CPR Classical.
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A performance from the 2011 Royal Wedding. Cellist Sheikha Kunna Mason and members of the BBC National Orchestra of Wales with Fauré's After a Dream here on CPR Classical, where we are getting CPR Summerfest into full swing, celebrating and bringing you performances from all of the summer music festivals that happen across Colorado over the next few months. 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And coming up this afternoon, Patty Painter Wakefield really gets Summerfest rolling with our Summerfest 2026 Festival Preview and Block Party to kick off the season. 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

the BBC Philharmonic with Erol's Zampa Overture here on CPR Classical. Next, a spiritual from bass baritone Deshaun Burton, We Shall Not Be Moved.

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0: the combined Canadian Brass and Eastman Wind Ensembles, and music by an American composer, conductor, and educator, Rayburn Wright, his Shaker Suite, here on Statewide CPR Classical. Have a great weekend. I'm Matt Wiesner. Monique Brooks-Roberts, coming in next.
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4: Good afternoon and happy Friday to you. Monique Brooks-Roberts here with you in your Friday midday. Hope your day is off to a beautiful start. You know, I woke up this morning, I went for a walk around 7 a.m. The birds were chirping, you know, no humidity, just the perfect morning. And so I hope you are able to get out and enjoy a little bit of this weather today. There is a small chance for a thunderstorm to roll in a little bit later, but you know, in true Colorado fashion, it should come and go pretty fast. All right, something really special is happening today, so I want you to grab a lemonade and a lawn chair and turn up the music for our Summerfest Block Party with CPR Classical. It's a celebration of summer festivals from Aspen to Vail to Boulder's Colorado Music Festival and more, with spotlights on the star players who are coming through Colorado this summer. So join Patty Panter Wakefield after me today right at 3 o'clock from 3 to 7 for the Summerfest Block Party right here on CPR Classical. All right, let's kick today off with Neighbors Dance from the revolutionary ballet Three-Cornered Hat by Manuel de Falla.

The New York Phil playing Neighbor's Dance from the ballet Three-Cornered Hat by Manuel de Falla. And you know, that ballet really revolutionized Spanish music being on the international stage. Really cool, right? Also, the set designs were by Pablo Picasso, the Picasso. How cool is that? All right, we still have a few more days in this month to celebrate Pride. And with that said, this next artist that I want to highlight, Jean-Yves Thibaudet, plays Mendelssohn's Piano Concerto No. 1 here on CPR Classical.

You just heard the piano concerto that Mendelssohn composed in only 3 days. And it's a very seamless concerto. As you heard, there's no pauses in between the movements, which at that time really broke the traditional mold. It's like it's just one big story. You heard Jean-Yves Thibaudet with the Leipzig Gewandhaus Orchestra on CPR Classical. All right, next, Claude Debussy for you on your Friday afternoon. Here's the Scottish March.

0: The Scottish March by Claude Debussy, where Impressionism meets traditional Scottish roots. And that wasn't really his thing, composition-wise. The story is, he needed some money, and he just could not afford to turn down, in his mind, this odd job. But in true Debussy fashion, even though that wasn't necessarily his vibe, you could still hear his very special sound inside of that work. Hope you enjoyed that. In a moment, music by composer Josef Martin Kraus, who was dubbed the Swedish Mozart on CPR Classical.
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This vital news service is made possible through businesses and members. 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

0: Concerto Cologne, playing a symphony in D by Joseph Martin Krauss, who was one of the most underrated and underappreciated symphony composers during that era. But he was well respected by composers such as Haydn and Gluck. He also had a lot of similarities with Mozart. They were born in the same year and also died 1 year apart, tragically young. Coming up, the American Suite by African-American composer William Grant Still to round out this hour together. Stay tuned.
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0: Beautiful music by African-American composer William Grant Still. You heard the American Suite, which fuses classical and that good old blues and jazz. I'm Monique Brooks Roberts. Thank you so much for hanging with me on your Friday afternoon. I have a lot more great music coming up in our next hour together. Music by Handel, and a little bit later on, some music by Verdi.
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That was Two Chloris by Reynaldo Hahn, but arranged for cello. You heard cellist Sol Gabeira with the Prague Philharmonic Orchestra. Beautiful playing. Up next, the classic Water Music Suite No. 2 by George Frideric Handel. Here's the hornpipe.

You can never go wrong with the classic hornpipe from the Water Music Suite No. 2 by George Frideric Handel. You heard Le Concert des Nations. Coming up next, music by Giuseppe Verdi from his opera Sicilian Vespers. But there's a ballet moment in there in Act 3 called The Four Seasons. Here's the Bournemouth Symphony Orchestra.

0: You just experienced the Four Seasons, which is the ballet sequence from the opera Sicilian Vespers by Giuseppe Verdi. You heard the Bournemouth Symphony Orchestra. Coming up in just a moment, the oboe gets a little...
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0: A Baroque oboe concerto for you this afternoon by Giuseppe Sammartini. You heard Heinz Holliger on oboe with E. Musici. 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
0: This is Monique Brooks Roberts right here on CPR Classical. Thank you so much for joining me on your Friday afternoon. Maybe you're in the car right now trying to beat the traffic to get home on this Friday afternoon. Or maybe you're on a late lunch break or just at home relaxing a little bit. No matter what, I'm glad you're here. I have one more piece for you today before Patty Painter Wakefield kicks off our Summerfest block party. Here's music by Astor Piazzolla, one of my favorite composers on the planet. Summer from the Four Seasons of Buenos Aires, here on CPR Classical.

0: Now that's how you end a piece with a dramatic glissando. That was Summer from Four Seasons of Buenos Aires by the man himself, Astor Piazzolla. You heard the ensemble, Le Violon Duo. I'm Monique Brooks Roberts. Thank you for being with me today. In just a few moments, Patti Painter Wakefield will kick off the Summerfest block party and preview. You don't want to miss it. Maybe grab a lemonade or a lawn chair and turn up the music to join Patti this evening from 3 to 7. As always, my friend, thank you so much for being with me today. I'll be back with you all weekend long from noon to 5, both Saturday and Sunday. Take care of you. Take care of your neighbors. But mostly, take care of you. Until next time.
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3: Hey there, I'm Patty. Let's get this party started with some jollity. I know that sounds very formal when you put it that way, but this is Jupiter, the bringer of jollity. From the Planets by Gustav Holst on CPR Classical's Summerfest Block Party.

One of my favorites, perhaps one of yours too, Jupiter, the Bringer of Jollity from the Planets by Gustav Holst on CPR Classical. Welcome to the Summerfest Block Party, where you also get a preview of some of what's happening here over the summer in Colorado. So many classical music festivals across the state. So we will take you to a few throughout this block party that goes till 7. Now, the Planets, by the way, the Colorado Music Festival in Boulder will be performing that whole work on July 30th and 31st in Chautauqua Auditorium. And the orchestra you just heard performing it, that was the Dallas Symphony Orchestra. And they're coming to Vail in like July 2nd. They're going to bring you movie music and July 4th celebrations at Bravo Vail. Now this weekend at Bravo Vail, the Academy of St. Martin in the Fields is performing. Violinist Joshua Bell will be the soloist on Sunday. Here is Joshua Bell and the Academy of St. Martin in the Fields performing the finale of The Scottish Fantasy by Max Brooke on CPR Classical's Summerfest Block Party.

0: the English Baroque soloists with the intoxicating music of Johann Sebastian Bach, Brandenburg Concerto No. 3. I felt like twirling around with that music. No alcohol required at this Summerfest block party on CPR Classical. I am Patty. Glad to have you along for this all-ages party. Violinist Joshua Bell, a little earlier with the Academy of St. Martin in the Fields, performing the finale of Max Brooks' Scottish Fantasy. Joshua Bell is in Vail, Bravo Vail, performing on Sunday. And you can find a link to that concert in our Summerfest schedule at cprclassical.org. We're heading to Breckenridge and Aspen for some great performances captured live in just a moment. So settle into your lawn chair and breathe in the mountain air.
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Juliet, the Young Girl from Romeo and Juliet by Sergei Prokofiev, the National Repertory Orchestra, directed by Carl Topolo, on CPR Classical's Summerfest Block Party. We're in Breckenridge with that one, where the NRO is based for the summer. Michael Stern is the music director now, and he conducts tomorrow night's Night at the Opera with Central City Opera soloists, plus the free concert on Monday at the Dillon Amphitheater. Now, Carl Topolo will be back conducting some fun concerts in early July, including the 4th of July spectacular that happens twice on July 4th in Silverthorne in the morning and at the Riverwalk Center in Breckenridge in the evening. The National Repertory Orchestra has all the details at nromusic.org. We're heading west from Breckenridge to Aspen now for a piano performance by Harmony Zhu. 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

0: pianist Harmony Zhu, captured live in Harris Recital Hall at the Aspen Music Festival in 2024. That's the Fantasy in F Minor by Frédéric Chopin on CPR Classical's Summerfest Block Party.
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Something fun from Edgar Meyer. He's the double bassist who performed here with violinist Mark O'Connor and cellist Yo-Yo Ma. You're with CPR Classical's Summerfest Block Party. I'm Patty Painter-Wakefield.

baritone Hermann Prey and the Berlin German Opera Orchestra with that aria from Mozart's Marriage of Figaro on CPR Classical. Central City Opera will be performing the Marriage of Figaro this summer, and tomorrow is opening night. Looks like there's still some tickets available, too. Now, if traveling just is not in the cards for you this summer, you can still tune in Saturday, July 11th at 11 a.m. and hear Central City Opera's performance of The Marriage of Figaro right here on CPR Classical. You'll see that in the Summerfest schedule at cprclassical.org. You're with the Summerfest Block Party today, keeping the beat to help you beat the summer heat till 7 today. This next piece is part of a project that you can hear on CPR Classical, America Beautiful.

0: That's called Amber. 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Pianist Min Kwan commissioned from merely 80 composers for this project. 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

0: Can you smell the old wood surrounding you? A performance in Boulder's Chautauqua Auditorium from the Colorado Music Festival Orchestra. Peter Unjen directing the scherzo from Beethoven's Eroica Symphony, his third symphony, on CPR Classical's Summerfest Block Party. Hey there, I'm Patty. Glad to have you along for the treats this afternoon. It's a musical buffet we're serving you for the block party. Some pops music is coming up a little bit later. Arthur Fiedler, John Williams. Stick around for that.
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0: Today, a performer who has been out for decades, pianist Jean-Yves Thibaudet. He was just in the Denver area a couple of months back playing Debussy's Preludes. He will perform them at the Aspen Music Festival at the end of July. He's also performing Gershwin's Piano Concerto at the Aspen Music Festival August 2nd. Here's some Gershwin performed by Jean-Yves Thibaudet. The I Got Rhythm Variations. The Baltimore Symphony Orchestra joins him, directed by Marin Alsop, on CPR Classical's Summerfest Block Party.

pianist Jean-Yves Thibaudet and the Baltimore Symphony Orchestra, directed by Maren Alsop. I Got Rhythm, Variations by George Gershwin. Jean-Yves Thibaudet performs at the Aspen Music Festival July 27th and August 2nd. You're with CPR Classical's Summerfest Block Party, gathering friends from all over the world right here in Colorado. Alisa Weilerstein will be performing at the Aspen Music Festival and at Bravo Vale in just a couple of weeks. Here she is with the finale of Antonin Dvorak's Cello Concerto.

0: The finale of the Cello Concerto by Antonin Dvorak, the Czech Philharmonic Orchestra with soloist Alisa Weilerstein on CPR Classical. She is headed to the mountains of Colorado to perform at the Aspen Music Festival July 11th and in Vail at Bravo Vail on July 13th and 14th. Hey there, I'm Patty Painter Wakefield. Glad to have you along for the Summerfest Block Party this afternoon. I'm serving up some summertime pops in just a moment.
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0: Big UFO here. That is from Close Encounters of the Third Kind, the dialogue by John Williams. John Williams was directing the Boston Pops Orchestra. And just before that, the finale.
1: CPR is committed to reporting the truth of a story without hype and without compromise. 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
1: On July 2nd, and Jurassic Park is the movie that the National Repertory Orchestra will accompany on July 18th in Breckenridge. You're with a Summerfest Block Party here on CPR Classical. Glad to have you along. Pianist Anne-Marie McDermott is in her final season as Artistic Director of Bravo Vale, and she's performing a lot there this season. Coming up, she performs a piano concerto as your Summerfest Block Party continues here on CPR Classical. Do you know the story of Peer Gynt?
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0: pianist Anne Marie McDermott bringing the heat with Le Violon du Roi, Piano Concerto in D Major by Joseph Haydn on CPR Classical's Summerfest Block Party. Anne Marie McDermott plays not one, but two piano concertos back-to-back by Beethoven, no less, including the Emperor Concerto tomorrow at 6 at Bravo Vale. BravoVale.org has details. Hey, I'm Patty. I hope you're having a great Friday, despite the severe thunderstorm watch that we've got east of the I-25 area until 9 o'clock tonight, and in the high country for the red flag warning that's coming tomorrow. We are going to cool off a little with a seat in the shade as this block party continues with 5 o'clock Bach in a moment.
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0: Such a full and deep and rich sound from the Philadelphia Orchestra. That's a Leopold Stokowski transcription of Johann Sebastian Bach's Passacaglia and Fugue in C minor. Yannick Nezet-Séguin was directing on CPR Classical's 5 o'clock Bach. Now, you can see the Philadelphia Orchestra live at Bravo Vale starting July 10th. They're there for about a week. And here on CPR Classical, you can hear a Vale takeover of Summerfest Spotlight every Sunday at noon. Join Monique Brooks Roberts Sundays at noon for that each week during Summerfest here on CPR Classical. You're with a Summerfest block party. I'm Patty. We're going to head to Boulder next for some Mozart with the Colorado Music Festival.
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A performance captured live in Boulder's Chautauqua Auditorium, the Colorado Music Festival Chamber Orchestra, Michael Christie directing Symphony No. 32 by Wolfgang Mozart. On CPR Classical's Summerfest Block Party, the grill is sizzling with hot music, the ice coolers are filled with refreshing tunes till 7 on this Friday. Well, this ought to feel like summer, especially as we get ready to celebrate a couple of special anniversaries this year.

0: 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You can find an All-American Independence Day celebration from the Aspen Music Festival on July 3rd, right here on CPR Classical. 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One of the superstar pianists who's appearing in multiple Colorado festivals this summer is coming up in just a moment.
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Now there's a performance that sizzles. Pianist Yuja Wong and the Mahler Chamber Orchestra. The finale of Piano Concerto No. 2 by Sergei Rachmaninoff on CPR Classical's Summerfest Block Party. Yuja Wong is coming to Boulder for the Colorado Music Festival July 16th and 17th. Then she heads over to Vail for Bravo Vail on July 27th. And then she travels to the Aspen Music Festival for concerts July 29th and August 1st. Hey there, I'm Patty Painter Wakefield. I hope you're doing well this Friday evening. We're going to get the ice cream churn cranking up some cool tunes for this Summerfest block party. This is the Danzón No. 2 by Arturo Marcus, the National Repertory Orchestra, Carl Topolo, directing in Breckenridge on CPR Classical's Summerfest Block Party.

0: Breckenridge, Colorado, with the National Repertory Orchestra, directed by Carl Topolo. Danzon No. 2 by Arturo Marcus for your Summerfest block party with CPR Classical. We're headed to Steamboat Springs in just a bit, plus the Colorado College Summer Music Festival, and that's when tonight's Summerfest Spotlight joins the party at 6.
1: 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It's my co-host Andrea Dukakis' series about the afterlife sparked by the death of her own daughter. This time, the widow of Colorado poet laureate Andrea Gibson reflects on questions she wishes she could have asked.
2: I just wanted to know, like, where I would find them, how they would come back to me. Like, I wanted to have that conversation.
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Denver's Canterai performing here on CPR Classical's Summerfest Block Party. 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Hi, I'm Patty. Glad to have you with the party today. The Strings Music Festival in Steamboat Springs gets their summer classical performances underway tomorrow. 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
1: 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Hi, I'm Patty Painter Wakefield. Tonight is the final concert of the Colorado College Summer Music Festival. It will begin at 7 o'clock at Colorado Springs. Now, if a trip there is not in the cards for you tonight, sit back and enjoy performances captured live at the Summer Music Festival. Brahms, Mendelssohn, Copland, all ahead. And we're beginning with Brahms, the third movement of the Third Symphony of Brahms, played here by the Colorado College Summer Music Festival Orchestra in 2022, with Scott Yu directing on CPR's Summerfest Spotlight.